0: kid, and they'll rat on you. The family niggas will rat on you. That's why we gotta be prepared to take whoever out we need to.
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myself slipping and slipping more and more ways. That super world of my own. Nobody but you.

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